More music, more memories. More often, 104.9 Sunshine FM. Black Sorrows, Chain to the Wheel. Climby Fisher kicking off the hour with Love Changes Everything. It sure does. At 13 past 10 with Jason McLean this morning. Some great songs still to come this hour. The likes of Sandy Shaw, The Beach Boys, The Zombies, Simply Red, Susie Q. And what would an hour be without a one-hit wonder? I'll have one for the late 90s as well. Let's continue with a bit of an Aussie theme here. Had the Black Sorrows there. Frente up next. Right now, Human Nature. This is Whisper Your Name here at Sunshine FM. Morning.

0: It's Franto at the Sunshine Coast radio station, 104.9 Sunshine FM, accidentally Kelly Street, at 20 past 10 with hits on the way shortly from Sandy Shore and also at the Beach Boys and Sunshine FM's Chris Wordsworth having our weekly finance chat, Money Wise, with Scott Quinlan from station sponsor Solus Financial. That's coming up in the next 10, 15 minutes as well. 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And the average for unleaded 91, 183.8. 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

0: More music, more memories, more often. 104.9 Sunshine FM, Susie Q. She's in love with you. Simply Red before that. It stars at 8 to 11. Got your latest news, sport and weather very shortly. Then Jerry Rafferty's here to take you up the news. His biggest hit ever. Wonder what could that be? Hey, here's something that's returned the markets. Twilight markets, the Aura Twilight markets, are on recently, but they cancelled them for some reason there. I think it was sort of a little bit of a lack of turnout there, but they've rallied and they have revived it. They're returning Friday, June 5, so just next week. It will be held every first Friday of every month there. It's going to have a whole lot of produce stores, selection of artists and vendors as well, favourite food trucks, also family-friendly kids' activities and a whole lot of live entertainment in the Aura area. It's a really big growing area. I tell you what, it's only half developed at the moment. They say it's going to end up the size of Bundaberg, that whole area. So it's good that the local community can get together for those markets. They look to be gone forever, but they're back, okay? It's good news there for local residents of the Aura. Twilight Markets returning Friday, June 5.
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2: Do you enjoy a bit of rock and roll? 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
1: Hello, I'm Sasha Foote. Households and businesses across the East Coast will save on their electricity bills as the final default market offer is released by the energy regulator. The changes will take effect from July. People living in southeast Queensland are the big winners, expected to save up to $155 on their power bills. The drop in New South Wales is up to $130 for households on the flat rate. The rising cost of construction is believed to be behind a drop in investment in renewable energy projects. A Clean Energy Council report shows financial commitments to renewables fell to a 10-year low in 2025. National spokesperson Chris O'Keefe says there has been a particular slowdown in funds for wind projects.
2: Now, we're fine when it comes to batteries and storage, and solar isn't as much of a challenge as wind at the moment. And what we're seeing is a bit of a slowdown in terms of getting those big projects to financial close.
1: The United States has launched fresh strikes in southern Iran, which American officials say was in self-defense. The U.S. Central Command says the missile launch sites and Iranian boats were struck to protect troops. Iran's foreign ministry says some progress has been made in talks to end the conflict, but is warning a deal with the United States is not imminent. Seven women and 12 children with links to the Islamic State are making their way back to Australia. The group will land in Sydney and Melbourne later today, and some could face arrest upon arrival. One woman who has been issued with a temporary exclusion order is not travelling to Australia. She remains in Syria with her child. Fresh analysis shows one in five Australian women are now giving birth via caesarean section. The rate of surgical deliveries is up almost 5% since 2020. The Australian College of Midwives, Kelly Lennon, says there are a number of reasons for the increase in C-sections.
3: We're a lot older now when we have our babies than we were, say, 10 years ago. Got more complications in our health. We're not quite as healthy as we used to be. And one of the biggest factors, I guess, is the models of care that women have access to.
1: The travel allowance for the family of a Victoria Cross recipient will continue after the government reverse plan cuts. Doug and Kay Bird, parents of Corporal Cameron Baird, had faced losing funding. Checking sport, the Blues are backing Ethan Strange to handle the pressure of State of Origin after being rushed into the starting lineup. Mitchell Moses has been ruled out of tomorrow night's series opener after picking up a hamstring strain at training. Day two of the French Open, wins for Alex de Minaur, Daria Kasatkina and Tanasi Kokkinakis. Essendon has sacked coach Brad Scott after a dreadful run of just one win in 24 games. The Bombers are dead last in the AFL ladder. That is the very latest. I'm Sasha Foote.
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4: One win in 24. I bet the man didn't even know the team song. Anyway, very gloomy, just like Essendon's record in the AFL. It's going to be cloudy and more showers. In fact, a few showers falling right now, up to around about 7-8 mils today. More rain for tomorrow, up to 10 millimetres there, and even heavier by Thursday, 35 mils of rain expected, and also a possible thunderstorm as well. But the good news, light at the end of the tunnel by Friday, Saturday and Sunday, it's going to be fine and sunny. Top today, 24 degrees at 11:04, still 22.

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You have Place to Chill in My Heart and the Drifters on Broadway before that. At 10 past 11 with Jason McLean on a very gloomy Tuesday morning. Boy, the clouds are just getting thicker and thicker by the hour there. Apparently finding up by the afternoon, a bit beautiful, fine sunny weather by the weekend. Looking forward to that. Some great songs on the way this hour. Diana Ross also got The Fortunes, Blackfeather, Bellamy Brothers. And I'll play a one-hit wonder from the 70s from a guy who's actually a lord in England these days. Wow, not over one song, I would think. This now from In Excess off their Swing album. This is I Send a Message, 104.9 Sunshine FM. 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

0: On the Sunshine Coast radio station, 104.9 Sunshine FM. That was a real dance hit mid-90s for No Mercy. And Where Do You Go? At 19 past 11, hits on the way shortly from Diana Ross and also the Fortunes. Hey, it's another day of celebration right around the world and including here in Australia for a few things, including it is National Sorry Day, of course, remembering the stolen generations and paying tribute to just the wonderful cultural history of Indigenous. So that's National Sorry Day. On a more lighter note, though, it is World Redhead Day in honour of all redheads around the world. Now, apparently there's going to be red-themed parties today and Dress Like a Famous Redhead contest. So if you're doing that today, good luck in that contest. And to coincide with the book being first published on this day about 130 years ago, it is World Dracula Day, celebrating all things Dracula. Now, apparently many dress up black and red, have Dracula parties, put up spiderweb decorations, serve plenty of blood red drinks, and of course, don't forget the fangs. Yes, don't forget those fangs for World Dracula Day. If you're celebrating that and having a party, may I wish you a very good time.
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0: 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Freedom come, freedom go. Janet Jackson, Luther Vandross before that. The best things in life are free, sure are, when you can find them, wherever they may be. And Diana Ross with Upside Down before that. At 27 to 12 with Jason McLean this morning, having a look at things on this day for May 26. And as mentioned before, Dracula published on this day for the first time, 1897. It was in 1971 on this day, Don McLean recorded his famous American Pie. In 1994, Michael Jackson married Lisa Marie Presley. Boy, that caused some news, hey. And in 1975, boy, this made the news as well. I remember this as a child. Stunt rider Evel Knievel suffered serious injuries when he crashed attempting to jump 13 buses. What a real daredevil he was. Having birthdays today, Dean Lucan, he was the tuna fisherman from Port Lincoln, South Australia, who won the weightlifting gold medal in 1984. Remember that lift? That was absolutely awesome. Turning 62 today, singer Lenny Kravitz. You know, he was actually engaged to Nicole Kidman at one stage. They kept that secret for years. Also having a birthday, actress Helena Bonham Carter. She's 60. Turning 58, King Frederick of Denmark, the husband of our Queen Mary. And turning 50 today, Stephen Curry, the Australian actor and comedian, and also having a birthday. Yes, Stevie Nicks. Tell you what, she's done well to make it to 78, old Stevie. Yeah, just some of the birthdays and events happening for this day, May 26, here at Sunshine FM.
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Well, I'm not sure if she's still basking in the glory of running fourth at Eurovision, but Delta Goodrum had a massive number one hit song with that, Lost Without You. 104.9 Sunshine FM, the Sunshine Coast radio station, had Black Feathers Bop and the Blues before that. At 17 to 12, hits on the way from the Bellamy Brothers and also Mamas and the Papas. This man was born with the name Albert Dorsey, but his manager, Gordon Mills, came up with a 19th century, opera man, Engelbert Humperdinck, and said, hey, go with that name. So they did. It worked.

0: 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And a couple from the 60s before that, the Mamas and the Papas, and also Engelbert Humperdinck. We've got you covered for the 50s, 60s, 70s tonight. Noddy from 7 tonight with his 70s at 7, followed by Bob and the Baby Boomers, the best of the 50s and 60s from 8 tonight. So if 50s, 60s, 70s is your thing, we have you covered tonight from 7 here at Sunshine FM. Don't miss it.
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Got your latest news, sport and weather very shortly, followed by Lou Phillips, keeping you company till 3 this afternoon, and she'll be followed by the one and only Dom Ronaldo. Today's fun fact, you know, an elephant has $40,000 muscles in its trunk. 40,000 muscles in its trunk. I'm just wondering who had the job of counting them all. Here's a man known these days as Lord David Dundas. That's true, Lord David Dundas, with this hit, Jeans On, Sunshine FM.

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1: Hello, I'm Sasha Foote. Experts say de-radicalisation programs can be successful as the last group of people with links to ISIS prepare to return from Syria. Seven women and 12 children are due to land in Sydney and Melbourne later today. One woman who has been issued with a temporary exclusion order is not travelling to Australia. Criminologist Dr. Clark Jones says how well the programs work and how long it takes comes down to the individual.
2: It's very hard to put a timeline on it because people will respond differently to the program itself. There are, you know, external pressures. We don't live in a vacuum. There's, you know, our social circles, our family networks, things that go on within the community, within Australia.
1: The federal government will continue to fund travel allowance for the parents of Corporal Cameron Baird. The Victoria Cross recipient was killed in Afghanistan in 2013. His parents, Doug and Kay, have been travelling to schools and RSL clubs around the country to share his story. Veterans Affairs had cut the $2,800 travel allowance, but the minister has now intervened and reinstated the funding. Investment in renewable projects in Australia has dropped by 50% over the past year, dipping to a 10-year low in 2025. The Clean Energy Council is releasing its annual report, warning the energy transition is at a critical juncture and that a one-year delay in a major transmission project could drive up household bills significantly. A remote control bird drone is being used to scare off nuisance birds from destroying strawberry crops. The technology, which is being trialled by Brisbane Council, is designed to imitate a falcon. City of Moreton Bay Mayor Peter Flannery says the region is a major contributor to Australia's overall strawberry supply.
3: A lot of people don't know, but one in four punnets of strawberries sold in Australia come from within the city of Moreton Bay. It's a $100 million industry out there, and to have the devastation within a few days or a week, you can lose $80,000 worth of crops with these birds eating those strawberries. So this will have a huge impact. It'll save a lot of replanting that has to go on.
1: The United States has launched fresh strikes in southern Iran, which American officials say were carried out in self-defence. And Melbourne's landmarks will be lit up in blue tonight in honour of AFL and MND campaigner Neil Danaher, who passed away yesterday. Checking sport, Blues coach Laurie Daly has confirmed Mitchell Moses will miss tomorrow night's State of Origin series opener with a hamstring injury. Ethan Strange will start at 5/8 with Matt Burton coming onto the bench. Tanasi Kokkinakis has no idea how long his body will hold up after a trademark 5-set win in Paris. The injury-plagued Aussie came back from 5-2 down in the final set to win a first-round thriller at the French Open. And in AFL, Essendon has sacked coach Brad Scott. That's the latest. I'm Sasha Foote.
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4: The forecast for the rest of your Tuesday afternoon. It's pretty bleak out there. Cloudy and a 70% chance of showers. Light winds and low visibility, so stay safe on the roads. Maroochydore, Caloundra, Nambour and Noosa Heads are all 24 degrees and Mullaney's 22.

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This is Sunshine Coast radio station. I'm Lou Phillips and so happy to be here with you on this rather bleak Tuesday afternoon. But let's put some sunshine into the music, starting with Welsh singer Petula Clark and I Want to Sing with the Band. Well, who doesn't? Blues singer Alison Moyet opened the hour with Love Resurrection. But let's count this one in. John Lennon next on 104.9 Sunshine FM.

0: I love the piano in that song. Written by Carole King and re-released by the Carpenters in 1972, It's Going to Take Some Time. Liverpool girl group Atomic Kitten before that with Hole Again, and John Lennon kicking off the triple play with Nobody Told Me. But let's have some fun with the Spice Girls coming up soon on 104.9 Sunshine FM.
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0: Sounding a little bit like Madonna there. 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

0: Green Limousine, and soft rock ballad from Alice Cooper, You and Me. Cher kicking off the three in a row, sounding a little bit like you're at a carnival. Gypsies, Tramps and Thieves. I've got the cure for all those clouds on the way. 104.9 Sunshine FM.
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Solo artist and session singer from the 90s, Lisa Edwards and Cry. The Cure before that with Friday, I'm in Love. I can't remember what he said about Tuesday. And Eddie Rabbit, Mariah Carey and Dusty Springfield will take us to the news, weather and sport at 1 o'clock on 104.9 Sunshine FM.

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1: Hello, I'm Emily Minnie. The federal government claims a rising renewables take-up has helped produce a fall in electricity bills. From July, the energy regulator is reducing the maximum rate retailers can charge businesses and households. It means power prices are set to fall across the East Coast, but South Australia will only experience a marginal decrease. Energy Minister Chris Bowen says renewable subsidies have contributed to the decline.
2: It's no coincidence that 50% renewables and 414,396 home batteries installed under the cheaper home batteries policy, which are reducing prices for them, but for everyone.
1: Seven women and 12 children with links to Islamic State are on their way back to Australia. They are expected to land in Sydney and Melbourne later today after leaving a camp in Syria last week. The federal government warns some in the group could face arrest upon their arrival. Dr. Jamal Rifi has assisted in their return and says bringing them home is in the best interests of the children.
3: Our main concern is the safety of those children and to get them proper education. And every Australian should feel safe and secure because those kids not going to be under the influence of any bad element in terms of later on radicalisation.
1: Police have returned to a remote South Australian property to resume the search for missing four-year-old Gus Lamont. Detectives will spend the next 3 days searching the outback station following recent heavy rain. An inmate and a correctional worker have been taken to a hospital after a fire at Victoria's Western Plains Correctional Centre. Firefighters arrived to find a mattress in a prison cell on fire. It's the fourth incident at the maximum security facility in 8 days. A permanent ban is being placed on the sale of baby bottle self-feeding devices in Australia. The products allow babies to feed from a bottle without another person holding it. ACCC Deputy Chairwoman Katrina Lowe says they pose an unacceptable risk.
4: Babies don't have the ability to regulate the flow of milk or remove a device from their mouths, and this is the reason that these products are unsafe and have been banned.
1: And a major draw card at Sydney's Vivid Festival has been called off for at least 2 days. Technical difficulties saw drones fall from the sky during last night's Starbound display. Checking sport, Ethan Strange will start for New South Wales in his State of Origin debut tomorrow night, with Mitchell Moses officially ruled out. The Parramatta playmaker picked up a hamstring strain at the end of the Blues training session yesterday. Alex Simonor, Tanasi Kokkinakis and Daria Katsatkina have won their opening round matches at the French Open, and a huge blow for the Socceroos ahead of their FIFA World Cup, with Riley McGree to miss the tournament with injury. That's the latest. I'm Emily Minnie.
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5: Forecast for the rest of your Tuesday afternoon: cloudy and a 70% chance of showers and light winds. Low visibility on the road, so stay safe, people. Maroochydore, Caloundra, Nambour and Noosa Heads are all 24 degrees. Mullaney's 22.

Sit Still from the album Sleeping With The Past, Elton John and Club at the End of the Street. The Four Seasons with their 1963 release, Walk Like a Man, opened the hour's double play. And Amy Stewart is trying her luck now on 104.9 Sunshine FM.

0: 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Australian 60s band MPD Limited with Little Boy Sad. And soul disco singer Amy Stewart kicking off the triple play with Knock on Wood. 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

0: That still sounds good, doesn't it? The New Seekers, a never-ending song of love. ABBA before that with a tribute to their hometown of Stockholm, Summer Night City, they called it. And country music folk singer, conservationist and absolute legend, John Williamson, This is Australia Calling. 104.9 Sunshine FM.
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0: The title track from Billy Joel's fifth studio album, a great little tune, The Stranger. Dubbed the voice of a generation, Christina Aguilera with Beautiful, and Anne Murray's cover of the Monkees' hit song, Daydream Believer. Well, I spoke too soon earlier. The clouds have come back and the visibility is really quite limited. So please drive safe and pop your lights on. Meatloaf is coming up soon on 104.9 Sunshine FM.
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2: Budrum Craft Cottage is holding their annual mixed media art exhibition, Our Amazing Planet, from the 30th of May to the 7th of June, from 9 till 3 daily. This is the culmination of 12 months' work of exploring new ideas compatible with an individual artist's chosen medium. Special guest Jan Damara Cad will open the exhibition at 3 p.m. on the 30th of May.
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He'll be part of the Surf Film Music Tour this year with special guests Ben Harper and John Butler. Should be good. Jack Johnson and Good People. Meatloaf before Jack, and you took the words right out of my mouth. Oh, that's pretty hard to do. News, weather and sport coming up at 2 o'clock, but let's get the disco mood going with Alicia Bridges next on 104.9 Sunshine FM.

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1: Hello, I'm Emily Minnie. One of the so-called ISIS brides that has been issued with a temporary exclusion order is not among those travelling to Australia. The federal government has confirmed 7 women and 12 children have left Syria and will land in Sydney and Melbourne later today. One woman, who is deemed a severe security risk, will remain in Syria along with her child. East Coast power bills are set to fall from July 1st under the energy regulator's final default price cap. Standard plans will drop by up to 5%, saving households over $130. Small businesses are the biggest winners for the changes, with some expected to save more than $700. Money expert Joel Gibson says consumers should be ready to switch to a cheaper plan.
2: If you get that letter and it's not going down by 5 or 10%, if you're not happy with the result, kick them to the curb, switch to another plan or another provider. And if you're on that default electricity offer, get off it, because they're not the cheapest plans.
1: The United States has launched fresh strikes in southern Iran, which American officials say was in self-defense. The U.S. Central Command says missile launch sites and Iranian boats were struck to protect troops. Iran's foreign ministry says some progress has been made in talks to end the conflict, but is warning a deal with the United States is not imminent. The federal government will continue to fund travel allowance for the parents of Corporal Cameron Baird. The Victoria Cross recipient was killed in Afghanistan in 2013. His parents, Doug and Kay, travel to schools and RSL clubs around the country, sharing the story of their son. Veteran Affairs had cut the $2,800 travel allowance, but the minister has now intervened and reinstated the funding. A permanent ban has been placed on the sale of baby bottle self-feeding devices in Australia. The products allow babies to feed from a bottle without another person holding it, but the ACCC says it poses an unacceptable risk. Also making news, the World Health Organization is warning the current Ebola outbreak in Central Africa is outpacing the emergency health response and may get worse before it gets better. Investment in renewable projects in Australia has dropped by nearly 50% in the past year, dipping to a 10-year low in 2025, and fresh analysis shows 1 in 5 Australian women are now giving birth via caesarean section, which is up 5% in 6 years. Checking sport, Nathan Cleary and Ethan Strange have been given just one training session to develop their halves combination ahead of the State of Origin opener tomorrow night. Strange has been called into the Blues starting 13 on short notice after Mitchell Moses strained his hamstring. Scans have confirmed Warriors star Roger Tuivasa-Sheck has suffered a ruptured ACL. The injury, drawing curtains on the 32-year-old's NRL career, he's signed to join English club Wakefield for the next 2 years. That's the latest. I'm Emily.
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3: The forecast for the rest of your Tuesday afternoon: cloudy and a 70% chance of showers. Hazardous surf conditions for all coastal activities. Maroochydore, Caloundra, Nambour and Noosa Heads are 24 degrees. Mullaney's 22.

Just had to get those last raindrops out there. Carole King's single from 1962, It Might As Well Rain Until September. I hope she's not putting the juju on us. And Tim Finn's debut solo track, There's a Fraction Too Much Friction. You will love this next song from the film Love Actually. 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

0: Hope you're having a cruisy afternoon. That was written for the Twilight movie soundtrack and on repeat in my house. A Thousand Years by Christina Perri. Featuring The Temptations, Rod Stewart and the Motown song before that. And kicking off the triple play, Jump for My Love by the Pointer Sisters. More great songs coming up soon like Pete Murray and Guyanne on 104.9 Sunshine FM.
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0: Just wow. That song takes you somewhere else, doesn't it? The sensational ballad and the voice of Laura Branigan, The Power of Love. Canadian pop duo Gary and Dave, Could You Ever Love Me Again? And Mike McClelland, he's just a song and dance man. It's 12 minutes to 3. 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

That's a boppy little number from 1980. Kim Hart and Love at First Night, not sight, as I was going to say. And how's this for destiny? After meeting on the New York subway, Charles and Eddie got together and wrote Would I Lie to You? Honest, it's true. That's a wrap for me. Thanks for listening. Dom Rinaldo will drive you home this afternoon, and I'll be back tomorrow on Sunshine Coast Radio Station 104.9 Sunshine FM.

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1: Hi, I'm Emily Minnie. Federal police are investigating the alleged harassment of witnesses testifying before the Royal Commission into Anti-Semitism. Commissioner Virginia Bell has noted a dramatic increase in online hate messages during the first block of hearings. The second set of hearings is now underway, focused on security measures in the lead-up to the Bondi Beach terrorist attack. Ms. Bell says she won't tolerate the intimidation of any witnesses.
2: This undiluted level of hatred and bigotry directed towards members of the Jewish community is thought to benefit by those who post these remarks is lost on me.
1: Seven women and 12 children with links to Islamic State are on their way back to Australia. They are expected to land in Sydney and Melbourne later today, leaving a camp in Syria last week. The federal government warns some in the group could face arrest upon their arrival. Dr. Jamal Rifi assisted their return and says bringing them home is in the best interests of their children.
3: Our main concern is the safety of those children and to get them proper education. And every Australian should feel safe and secure because those kids not going to be under the influence of any bad element in terms of later on radicalization.
1: Police have returned to a remote South Australian property to resume the search for missing 4-year-old Gus Lamont. Detectives will spend the next 3 days searching the outback station following recent heavy rainfall. The boy vanished from the property in September, with police treating his disappearance as a major crime. The New South Wales Premier says renewable energy investments are beginning to see their first glimmer of downward pressure on electricity prices. From the 1st of July, maximum rates retailers can charge customers on standard electricity plans will be reduced by around 5% in parts of the state. Chris Mintz says more than a third of electricity in New South Wales now comes from renewable energy.
4: And we've gone from, I think, being the worst jurisdiction in the country for renewable energy investment to what is undeniably considered the best jurisdiction to invest in renewable energy.
1: Iran says a deal with the United States to end the ongoing conflict is not imminent. A spokesperson in Tehran says the parties are in agreement on a large portion of issues. There had been hopes an agreement would be locked in within days. Checking sport, a couple of Shark stars have decided to make the move to North Queensland. Jesse Ramian and Sioan Katoa have signed a 2-year contract with the Cowboys. Kalen Ponga has vowed Queensland will put everything on the line to deliver for Jai Arrow in State of Origin 1. Arrow is in camp with his former Maroons teammates after his motor neuron diagnosis. And the New York Knicks are headed to the NBA Finals for the first time since 1999 after a series clean sweep over Cleveland in the Eastern Conference Finals. That's the latest. I'm Emily Minnie.
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5: It is 4 minutes past three. Good afternoon. A shower or two for the remainder of your Tuesday. 24 degrees expected maximum. Pretty much the same for tomorrow. More showers. 24 Thursday showers and a possible storm in 23. And then by Friday, partly cloudy 23.

More music, more memories, more often. 104.9 Sunshine FM with Queen, and These Are the Days of Our Lives. Make the best of them. And Helen Reddy before that, Ain't No Way to Treat a Lady at 11 past 3. Good afternoon. Dom Renato with you on this Tuesday. Hope your day is going well. Music coming up inside this hour includes Skyhooks kicking off four in a row just around the corner. But let's continue with this beautiful song from the late, great Aretha Franklin on 104.9 Sunshine FM.

0: the Sunshine Coast radio station, 104.9 Sunshine FM, Eric Clapton, I Can't Stand It. And before that, the Queen of Soul, Aretha Franklin, at 18 past three. Everyone's talking about the State of Origin tomorrow night at a Coors Stadium. And if you're a big Maroons fan, well, there is a double spread of the squad in today's Courier Mail. Hoping they do the same with the Socceroos squad when it's selected. Of course, the World Cup not that far away, but it's all about game one tomorrow night. Come on, the Maroons. Up next, four in a row, and we'll kick it off with Skyhawks.
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0: More music, more memories, more often. 104.9 Sunshine FM. That's Don McLean's American Pie, wrapping up that four in a row. Some songs just stand the test of time, don't they? And that's one of them. 55 years ago, on this very day, that song was recorded by Don McLean. It still sounds nice and fresh. Rock Melons before that. We also played John Paul Young and Skyhook's Jukebox in Siberia. 25 minutes to four, Don Renato with you this afternoon. Shortly, music from Al Jarreau as we check Sunshine Coast weather for the remainder of today. The odd shower or two, 24 degrees expected top. And, the same for tomorrow, showers at 24.
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We're the Sunshine Coast radio station. Beautiful song from Elvis Presley, a song written by Mac Davis in 1969. Don't Cry, Daddy. And Al Jarreau's Morning Before That at 17 to 4. And this is Black with Wonderful Life, 104.9 Sunshine FM.

0: 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I'm stuck on you, Paul Norton, at 4:08. We'll update all the latest news, sport and weather not far away at 4 o'clock. And on the other side of the news, a guy celebrating his 62nd birthday, born in New York, American singer, Muse, and he's a bit of an actor. He played a part in the Hunger Games movies and can be seen in the 2013 film The Butler. And he had a couple of big hits in the 90s. Who am I? We'll find out after 4.
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1: Hello, I'm Emily Minnie. A woman with links to Islamic State and banned from returning to Australia is reportedly planning legal action. The so-called ISIS bride has been placed on a temporary exclusion order, meaning she can't enter the country for 2 years. A separate group of 7 women and 12 children left Syria last week and are expected to land in Sydney and Melbourne later today. The opposition claims the upcoming drop in energy bills fails to compensate for years of high prices. The maximum rate retailers can charge customers on standard electricity plans will be reduced from July. Households and businesses across the East Coast will save the most, while South Australia will see a slight reduction. But Shadow Energy Minister Dan Tehan argues it's a minor decrease on rates that are already too high.
2: We've seen power prices in this country go up by $1,300, and now he's boasting is because there's been some sort of small reduction, yet he will not give a guarantee that prices won't continue to rise.
1: Federal police are investigating the intimidation of witnesses appearing at the Royal Commission into Anti-Semitism. Commissioner Virginia Bell has expressed her concern at the wave of hate expressed on various platforms. She says she won't tolerate the harassment of witnesses. The Royal Commission has begun its second block of hearings focused on security measures in the lead-up to the Bondi Beach terrorist attack. South Australian police have returned to a rural property as they renew their search for evidence following the disappearance of a 4-year-old boy. Matthew Pantelis has the details.
3: Gus Lamont was last seen on September 27 last year. Task Force Horizon members will search numerous locations on the property for evidence in the case. They'll be doing that over the next 3 days. Major crime detectives and specialist Star Group officers will be involved in the search, which has resumed to take advantage of any opportunities that may have arisen as a result of recent heavy rains on the property.
1: The World Health Organization says the Ebola outbreak in Central Africa is growing increasingly difficult to contain. More than 200 people are believed to have died in the Democratic Republic of Congo and in Uganda. Epidemiologist Dr. Eric Ding says the situation will likely get worse before it gets better.
4: The actual outbreak is enormous and likely to exponentially rise for at least several weeks.
1: Checking sport, Blues coach Laurie Daly has no doubt Ethan Strange will be ready for the bright lights of State of Origin in tomorrow night's series opener. The Raiders playmaker replaces 5'8" Mitchell Moses, who was ruled out with injury. Socceroos star Riley McGree has been ruled out of the FIFA World Cup after injuring his hamstring. And for the first time in 16 years, two Australians have faced off in Major League Baseball. Curtis Meade hit 2 home runs in Washington's 10-2 victory over Travis Bazzani's Cleveland Guardians. That's the latest. I'm Emily Minnie.
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5: 4 past 4, another cloudy day for your Wednesday. Very high chance of showers tomorrow. A chance of a thunderstorm later tomorrow afternoon and in the evening with some light winds. 24 degrees expected maximum. It's going to get down to 18 overnight. For Thursday, showers are possible. Storm 23, partly cloudy. Friday 23. And it looks like a beautiful weekend coming up on Saturday. Sunny and 24.

0: 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This is Sunshine FM. David Bowie's The Star Man and Cold Chisel's My Baby at 11 past four. Dom Renato with you this afternoon. We're still away with Robbie Dupre in just a tick as we check out celebrity birthdays on this 26th day of May. Heavenly birthday to Marion Morrison. Now, that's his real name. We know him as the great late John Wayne, born on this day, passed away at the age of 72 back in 1979.
1: I'm Davy Crockett. Well, I've heard a lot about you.
2: I've heard a lot about you, too. I'd admire to buy you a drink, or eight or ten.
0: Yeah, there he is, the great John Wayne. Of course, he appeared in so many movies, and after a huge number of B-grade westerns, he starred in Stagecoach, which was a huge financial and critical success. That's John Wayne, born on this day. And I mentioned before the news, a singer, musician and actor celebrates his 62nd birthday today. His name is Lenny Kravitz. He turns 62. Had a lot of big hits in the 90s, including this one from 1991. It ain't over till it's over. If you're celebrating your birthday on this 26th day of May, have a good one. 104.9 Sunshine.

0: 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We're the Sunshine Coast radio station. Robbie Dupre and Steal Away and birthday boy Lenny Kravitz. And it ain't over till it's over. And as I mentioned before the news, he was a bit of an actor as well. Played a part in Hunger Games and also was seen in the 2013 film The Butler. Turned 62 today at 20 minutes past four. Coming up shortly, four in a row. We'll kick it off with the Tremolos next.
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0: More music, more memories, more often. 104.9 Sunshine FM as we wrap up that four in a row with Stephanie Joanne Angelina Germanotta. We know her better as Lady Gaga, Paparazzi. Before that, Take That Back for Good, Southern Sons, Heart in Danger, and we kicked off that four in a row with the Tremolos, Suddenly You Love Me. 25 minutes to five, Dom Renato with you, set to drive you home. Stevie Wonder, shortly, Sunshine Coast weather for tomorrow. A few more showers expected, a top of 24. It's going to get down to 18.
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0: 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Love that band, the Red Hot Chili Peppers and Snow. Hey-o. 38 Special before that, and Stevie Wonder is on Higher Ground at 9 minutes to five. All the latest news, sport and weather coming up at 5 o'clock. And after five, another big artist who celebrates her 78th birthday today, an American vocalist, as she joined one of the biggest bands of the 70s, if not the biggest. The group went on to experience their biggest hit success, particularly with the album Rumours. We'll find out who that is in the next hour.
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1: Hello, I'm Sarah Widdersane. Two women and seven children with links to Islamic State have landed in Melbourne after leaving Syria last week. Security officials are meeting the group inside the airport rather than allowing them into the arrivals hall. Another five women and their children will land in Sydney within the next hour or so. Some in the group could face arrest, while one woman is seeking legal advice after she was prevented from travelling to Australia. Prime Minister Anthony Albanese has told Parliament the government has not provided any assistance.
2: I have nothing but contempt for anyone who has any sympathy for ISIS. Point two, the government has provided no assistance for these people. Point three, any breaches of the law will mean that these people will face the full force of the law.
1: The police commander overseeing security at a Hanukkah event at Bondi didn't fully read an email warning of a potential terrorist attack until after the incident. The Royal Commission into Anti-Semitism is probing the security response in the lead-up to the December 14 attack. Jewish leaders had asked New South Wales Police to have officers stationed for the entirety of the week-long event, but the request was declined. Victoria Police have made two arrests while investigating the movements of fugitive Desi Freeman after he shot dead two police officers last August. Two men aged 48 and 35 are in custody and the pair are being interviewed. Freeman spent 7 months on the run before he was killed after a three-hour standoff with police in March. Investment in renewable projects in Australia has dropped by 50% over the past year, dipping to a 10-year low in 2025. A Clean Energy Council report claims planning delays, increasing interest rates and building costs are partly behind the fall. A global study has found just 40% of Australian homebuyers are willing to accept an AI-automated property valuation. Respondents from Canada, the United States and the UK all held higher trust in the technology's use. Cotality's Chief Data Officer Craig Dargush says when stakes are high, local buyers want to know where the data is coming from.
3: Things that will help are being transparent about AI use in the property lifecycle and ensure that the industry is human-led but powered by AI when it comes to all interactions.
1: Checking sport, a huge blow for the Sharks. Halfback Nico Hines has been ruled out of Friday night's NRL clash with Manly due to a calf injury. Meanwhile, inspirational Tigers skipper Appy Curasow returns from a three-match suspension to face the Bulldogs. Queensland coach Billy Slater has confirmed Jai Arrow will be with the team tomorrow night for State of Origin 1. At the French Open, Australian teenager Emerson Jones has gone down in straight sets to four-time champion Iga Swiatek. That's the very latest. I'm Sarah Widdowson.
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4: 4 past 5, a cloudy Wednesday, very high chance of showers tomorrow, chance of a thunderstorm later tomorrow afternoon and tomorrow night with some light winds, 24 degrees expected maximum. It's going to get down to 18 overnight. For Thursday, showers are possible, storm and 23 by Friday, partly cloudy, 23 will start to fine up as we head into the weekend. Saturday and Sunday, sunny, 24 degrees.

More music, more memories, more often 104.9 Sunshine FM, Jerry and the Pacemakers from the 60s. I'm the One. And George Benson, Mr. Smooth, and Love Times Love. 9 minutes past five. Dom Renato for your drive home. Take it easy if you are behind the wheel. Now, if you're celebrating your birthday, it's been a busy one for birthdays. Peggy Lee's having a heavenly birthday. She was born on this day. Passed away 24 years ago now, at the age of 81.

0: movie.
1: Yeah, that's Norma Eggstrom is her real name, born in North Dakota. That was her biggest hit in 1958 with Fever, Peggy Lee. And I mentioned this before the news. An American vocalist joined the band Fleetwood Mac with her then-boyfriend Lindsey Buckingham in 1975. The group went on to be superstars and they had their biggest success with the album Rumours. And she wrote a couple of songs, Rihanna, Sarah, and this one called Dreams. Stevie Nicks, 78 today, 104.9 Sunshine FM.

0: We're the Sunshine Coast radio station, 104.9 Sunshine FM with Tina Arena. She's a strong as steel, and she certainly is, and very talented. Fleetwood Mac before that in Dreams, and Stevie Nicks turned 78 today from the album Rumours and the song that she wrote. Of course, she went on to have a couple of solo hits. Happy birthday if you're celebrating yours. At 19 past five, got four in a row coming up next, kicking it off with Jenny Morris.
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0: 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This is Sunshine FM. Daryl Braithwaite and the Horses. Seal's Kiss from a Rose before that. Hothouse Flowers, I Can See Clearly Now. And Jenny Morris kicked off that four in a row, and She Has to Be Loved at 21 minutes to six. Dom Renato with your drive home. Shortly, Michael Jackson with a song classic from 1980. Speaking of Michael Jackson, it was on this day in 1994 that he actually married Lisa Marie Presley. And we thought, wow, fancy them two getting together. Elvis Presley's daughter and the great Michael Jackson. Well, they got married in a private ceremony. On their honeymoon, very intimate, they were accompanied by 47 friends, a dance troupe, five bodyguards and 2,655 cuddly toys. There you go. They did separate the following year in December of 1995. Actually, don't forget to catch the movie Michael in cinemas now. Anyway, Sunshine Coast weather for tomorrow. More showers, expecting a top of 24. It's going to get down to 18.
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0: 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The Beatles, All My Loving. Graham Bonnet's It's All Over Now, Baby Blue. And Michael Jackson, Want to Rock With You All Night Long at 8 minutes to six. We'll update all the latest news, sport and weather. Not that far away, and in Sunshine Coast news, Twilight Markets, featuring food trucks, local produce and live entertainment, are set to return to a booming area of our Sunshine Coast. The Aura Fresh Twilight Markets are going to be relaunching on Friday the 5th of June, and will be held on the first Friday of every month from 4pm to 8pm. The revitalised event presented by the Caloundra Chamber of Commerce market team will include craft bars and local brews and all sorts of things, and visitors can look forward to a lineup of the region's favourite food trucks, fresh produce stalls, curated selection of artists and vendors, family-friendly kids entertainment and live entertainment. Looking forward to that, and it kicks off on June the 5th. If you'd like more information, check out sunshinecoastnews.com.au.
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1: Hello, I'm Sarah Wiedersehen. Two women and seven children with links to Islamic State have landed in Melbourne after leaving Syria last week. Security officials are meeting the group inside the airport rather than allowing them into the arrivals hall. Some in the group could face arrest, while one woman is seeking legal advice after she was prevented from travelling to Australia. The opposition has again targeted the federal government over its changes to capital gains tax. Legislation will be introduced on Thursday to scrap the 50% CGT discount from next year and link the measure to inflation. The Prime Minister has flagged some industries may be exempt from the change. Liberal leader Angus Taylor has used Question Time to demand the government clarifies who's in and who's out.
2: There are nearly 3 million hardworking small and family businesses in Australia. Will the Albanese government carve out the hairdressers, builders, gyms, pharmacies, vets, dentists or childcare operators from your broken promises and higher taxes?
1: Federal police are investigating the alleged harassment of witnesses testifying before the Royal Commission into Anti-Semitism. Commissioner Virginia Bell has noted a dramatic increase in online hate messages during the first block of hearings. The second set of hearings is now underway, focused on security measures in the lead-up to the Bondi Beach terrorist attack. Ms. Bell says she won't tolerate the intimidation of any witness.
3: This undiluted level of hatred and bigotry directed towards members of the Jewish community is thought to benefit by those who post these remarks is lost on me.
1: A permanent ban is being placed on the sale of baby bottle self-feeding devices in Australia. The products allow babies to feed from a bottle without another person holding it. ACCC Deputy Chairwoman Katerina Lowe says they pose an unacceptable risk.
4: Babies don't have the ability to regulate the flow of milk or remove a device from their mouths, and this is the reason that these products are unsafe and have been banned.
1: And a fresh search is underway in outback South Australia for missing boy Gus Lamont. Major crime detectives say recent rain has created a window of opportunity to scour the family's remote property for evidence. Checking sport, on the eve of State of Origin 1, Blues coach Laurie Daly denies the loss of Mitchell Moses is a setback for his team. The Blues 5'8 has been replaced by Ethan Strange for tomorrow night after injuring a hamstring at training. Sharks duo Jesse Ramien and Sione Katoa have signed two-year deals with the Cowboys. Thanasi Kokkinakis has put retirement thoughts on hold with a five-set win at the opening round of the French Open. And the New York Knicks are heading to the NBA Finals for the first time since 1999. That's the latest news and sport.
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5: 4 minutes past six, a cloudy Wednesday. Very high chance of showers tomorrow. A chance of a thunderstorm later tomorrow afternoon and tomorrow night with some light winds. Expected top 24 degrees, down to 18 overnight. For Thursday, showers, possible storm, 23 degrees. By Friday, partly cloudy, 23. And then Saturday and Sunday, sunny and 24 degrees.

More music, more memories, more often. 104.9 Sunshine FM. That's the Stylistics. You'll never get to heaven if you break my heart. Remember that. And Bruce Horsby on the range, because that's just the way it is. At 12 past 6, Dom Renato for your drive home. On the way inside this hour, Keith Urban not too far away to kick off four in a row as I wrap up celebrity birthdays. Happy birthday to you if you're celebrating yours. Michael or Philip Michael Thomas, who was the American actor who played Ricardo Tubbs. Remember the Miami Vice? Well, he turned 77 today. Australian weightlifter Dean Lucan is up to 66 today. Bobcat Goldthwait, the American comedian, he appeared in three Police Academy movies. He's 64. And Lauryn Hill celebrates her 51st birthday today, the American singer and actress and former Fugees vocalist. She was the big winner at the 1999 Grammy Awards, winning five. The most that a female performer has won in one night. And her album in 1998, The Miseducation of Lauryn Hill, was absolutely huge. It was the best-selling album, making it to number one in America. I need you, baby. And this song was on that album.

0: 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We are the Sunshine Coast radio station with McFly and Love is Easy. And the late David Cassidy before that with Cherish at 20 minutes past six. And speaking of David Cassidy, it was on this day, 1974, that 1,000 people were treated by first aid workers at a David Cassidy concert. It really was David Cassidy mania back in those days, wasn't it, in the 70s? That was at a concert at London's White City Stadium. Most of the casualties did recover, but tragically, a 14-year-old Bernadette Whelan died from heart failure 4 days later. Very, very sad. He never got over that, David Cassidy. Coming up next, we'll line up four in a row. Kick it off with Keith Urban.
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0: More music, more memories, more often. 104.9 Sunshine FM, wrapping up four in a row. That's Uncle Cracker. Yep, we've all had one of them. Follow Me. Flowers before that, We Can Get Together. Bill Medley, Jennifer Warnes, Having the Time of Their Lives. And we kicked it off with Keith Urban, Without You, at 23 minutes to 7. Dom Renato for Your Drive Home. And we'll go back to the 70s with Jim Capaldi in just a tick. If you love your 70s, by the way, it is the 70s at 7 with Noddy from 7. Sunshine Coast weather for tomorrow. Some more showers for your Wednesday. 24 degrees is the expected maximum. It's going to get down to 18.
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This is 104.9 Sunshine FM with Enrique Iglesias, of course, the son of the crooner Julio Iglesias. And don't turn off the lights. Rock

0: Sexy music more than this and Jim Capaldi and Love Hurts at 10 minutes to 7. Just about wraps it up for Dom Renato. Thanks for your company. Enjoy your Tuesday night. Can't believe it's already the 26th of May. I'll look forward to your company again tomorrow afternoon from 3 o'clock. Coming up shortly, it is the 70s at 7. More of your favourite songs from the decade that was the 70s. Earth, Wind and Fire's in there. The Police. How about a bit of Kiss? Yep, that's coming up after 7. But to take me out shortly, Bobby Seger and the Cutting Crew. Till next time, enjoy the music. Have a good one.
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What a great bit of music that was. Jean-Michel Jarre with Oxygen Part 4. And kicking off Tuesday night's edition of the 70s to 7, Earth, Wind and Fire, After the Love Has Gone. Good evening, this is Noddy and thank you for joining me. I've got for you now The Police singing about Roxanne. 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

0: Kiss, just want to rock and roll all night. How good was that? That was released in 1975. And before that, we had The Police with Roxanne. This is Noddy on the Sunshine Coast radio station, 104.9 Sunshine FM and the 70s at 7.
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0: I don't know about you, but every time I hear that, it reminds me of Christmas time. I don't know, maybe it was released Christmas time in 1977, but it was a number one song right around the world. It was Wings with Moll of Kintyre. And before that, the Eagles, Take It to the Limit. After this short break, we got the Allman Brothers Band with Jessica. 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

0: What a great four in a row for the 70s at 7 on your Tuesday evening. I kicked it off with Jessica, the Allman Brothers Band. Then we had Hush, Glad All Over. Disco sound of KC and the Sunshine Band. It's the same old song. And just then, Cat Stevens, Can't Keep It In. 104.9 Sunshine FM.
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3: If you hate me after all,

The number one song from Scottish band, the Bay City Rollers, Bye Bye Baby. Before that, we had Ace, How Long? And kicking off that triple play, Warm Love from Van Morrison. Now, with it being Tuesday evening, coming up at 8 o'clock, it's Bob and the Baby Boomers. 2 hours of great music from the 50s and the 60s. So until tomorrow night, this is Noddy with the 70s and 7. Thanks for listening and enjoy the rest of your evening. I'm going to leave you with a song from Blondie, released in 1978. Catch you tomorrow.

104.9 Sunshine FM, and welcome to Bob and the Baby Boomers. My name's Bob Mason. Thanks, Noddy, for another great 70s show. He'll be back tomorrow night from 7. Got it on the way this evening with Honky Tonk Women by the Rolling Stones for 1969. The B-side was another good song. You can't always get what you want. And the Temptations in there as well, Ain't Too Proud to Beg for 1966. On a day that they remember, 26th of May, back in 1969, John Lennon and his wife Yoko, they began that 8-day bed-in for peace that was in Montreal. Music coming up this hour, I've got Jay and the Techniques in a mix in the first hour, Bob Dylan, Nancy Sinatra, a nice track by Johnny O'Keefe, a number one hit for him in 1963. But here's a nice track now by a lady called Astrid Gilberto, and a song called So Nice for 1966.

0: forevermore. On Sunshine FM, that was Mel Torme, Cast Your Fate to the Wind from 1963. Simon and Garfunkel in before that with a traditional Northern English ballad called Scarborough Fair. The song lists a number of impossible tasks that were given to a former lover who lives in Scarborough in North Yorkshire. The melody was collected from Mark Anderson. Now, Mark Anderson, he was born back in 1874 and died back in 1953. He was a retired lead miner from Middleton in Teesdale, County Durham in England. The version we just played, they recorded by a number of musicians in the 20th century, including the 1966 arrangement in counterpoint by the American folk rock duo Simon and Garfunkel back in 1966. Classic Four was Spooky in before that for 1968, shown on the record label as Classics Four featuring Dennis Yost, and Astrid Gilberto was So Nice, Summer Samba, that song for 1966. On the radio shortly, we'll play a track from Jay and the Techniques. I've got Bob Dylan, Nancy Sinatra and Manfred Mann on the way as well on Sunshine FM.
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0: 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You're listening to Bob and the Baby Boomers. My name's Bob Mason. That was Manfred Mann and Ragamuffin Man, a number 15 hit for them back in 1969. Nancy Sinatra's Sugartown, in before that for 1966. The B-side was another good song, Summer Wine, both written by Lee Hazelwood. Bob Dylan's Lay Lady Lay from 1969. Included in his band was Charlie Daniels. He was on guitar. He later recorded that hit song, The Devil Went Down to Georgia, and Jay and the Techniques. A song for 1967 called Apples, Peaches, Pumpkin Pie, an American pop group formed in Allentown in Pennsylvania during the mid-60s. Now, their song Apple, Peaches, a Pumpkin Pie was released in 1967 on the Smash label and reached the top 10 on the Billboard Hot 100 chart. Jay Proctor, the lead singer, still around. He's 85 years of age now. Got a great number one song from Johnny O'Keefe coming up shortly on Sunshine FM.
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0: My all-time favourite song that won the Righteous Brothers Unchained Melody, a number six hit in 1965, was re-released in the movie Ghosts in 1990 and went all the way to the top of the chart. Vic Dana in before that, Red Roses for a Blue Lady, been recorded by a number of artists, that song. He got a number 11 hit with that in 1965. And Connie Francis, Everybody's Somebody's Fool, a number one hit for 1960. She passed away in July 2025. She was 87. And Johnny O'Keefe, Move Baby Move, a number one hit for 1963. The B-side was also another good song, You'll Never Cherish a Love So True Until You Lose It. After this short break, we'll come back with a song by Tom Jones. I'll also throw a Herman's Hermits track on a turntable, a nice instrumental from the Champagnes, and also Martha Reeves and the Vandellas.
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Martha Reeves and the Vandellas, Love is Like a Heatwave from 1963. The Shantays in before that with Pipeline. That was a one-hit wonder for the band. They did get a number one hit with it, though, in 1963. Herman's Hermits, their first hit, I'm Into Something Good, a number 11 hit for 1964. And Tom Jones, Love Me Tonight, a number five hit for him in 1969. As we wrap up the first era, Bob and the Baby Boomers now with a beautiful track by the Trogs called Lovers All Around. Went to number one for Wet, Wet, Wet in 1960, 1994 at least, in the movie Four Weddings and a Funeral.

104.9 Sunshine FM, and welcome to the second hour of Bob and the Baby Boomers. My name's Bob Mason. That was Australian singer Patsy Ann Noble. A hit for her back in 1961 called Good Looking Boy, and Tommy Boyce and Bobby Hart, Alice Long, getting us underway for this hour from 1968. Music on the way this hour from Buck Owens. I've got a Joe Cocker track coming up. Buddy Knox is in there. I'll play a track by Peggy Lee. She was born Norma Eggstrom on this day back in 1920. And I'll also feature a track from the McCoys, Rick Derringer, who was born Richard Zeringer. He's the US guitarist, singer, songwriter for the McCoys, and passed away on this day back in 2025. They're all coming up this hour. In the meantime, I'll get you back into the music now with this track by Barbara Lewis, a hit for her back in 1965 called Baby, I'm Yours.

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They order hot dogs and red soda pop. Then they head down the road to a hip cat hop. Hot dog! She's my baby. Hot

0: We are the Sunshine Coast Radio Station, 104.9 Sunshine FM. That was Peter, Paul and Mary leaving on a jet plane from 1969. Julie London in before that, Fly Me to the Moon from 1964, and Buck Owens with Hot Dog from 1956, a rockabilly song by the country singer, initially released under the pseudonym Corky Jones in September 1956 by independent California country label Pep. Wanting to stretch himself musically and influenced by the likes of Elvis Presley and Gene Vincent, Owens wrote and recorded the rockabilly song Hot Dog and Rhythm and Booze. No, he did that because he wasn't wanting to upset his country fans or for its release to affect his aspiring country career, so that's why he went under that pseudonym. And the single was commercially successful locally, but did not get any further due to the lacking in national distribution. Barbara Lewis in before that with Baby I'm Yours for 1965. Got Jay Cocker coming up shortly on Sunshine FM.
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0: That was a great little song, wasn't it? Then it's Funicello and Tall Boy, recorded under the name of just simply Annette, a number 16 hit for her in 1959. For 1964, a number 3 hit for The Shadows, A Rise and Fall of Flingle Bunt, and Buddy Knox singing about the swingin' daddy for 1958. Joe Cocker, She Came In Through the Bathroom Window for 1969, recorded for his album Joe Cocker, which was released in November 1969. The song was originally written by Paul McCartney and John Lennon and was also recorded by the Beatles in the same year. After the break, we're going to come back with a song by the McCoys because Rick Derringer, he was born Richard Derringer, the US guitarist, singer, songwriter, he passed away on this day in 2025 at age 77, but he did gain success in the 60s with his band the McCoys. Their debut single, Hang On Sloopy, became our number one hit in 1965 in the US. In 1973, he also found further success with his song Rock and Roll Hoochie Coo. So we'll play the song Hang On Sloopy shortly on Sunshine FM.
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0: A little bit of a haunting track, isn't it? Midnight Cowboy by Henry Mancini and his orchestra from 1969, out of the movie of the same name, of course. And before that, Cream with The Sunshine of Your Love for 1968, Lulu Boom Bang a Bang for 1969, got to number 8 on the charts, and a number 5 hit in 1965 for the McCoys, Hang on Sloopy, which also became a number 1 hit in the US. Coming up next, I'm going to play a track from Peggy Lee, who was born Norma Edstrom. She was born in Jamison in North Dakota in 1920. The American singer had her first biggest hit song with Fever in 1958. I'll play that shortly for you on 104.9 Sunshine FM.
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That's when the phone rings and I jump.

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You'll never

A wonderful song there by Vicky Carr. It must be him, a follow-up to our first hit, a number three hit. In fact, he's a rebel in 1962, written by Gene Pitney. But that one was 1967, so she had to wait about 5 years before she got another top 40 hit. Floyd Kramer in before that, Last Date, the first of eight hits for him between 1958 and 1963. Got a number five hit with that one in 1960. Big Joe Turner, Flip, Flop and Fly for 1955. And Peggy Lee with Fever. And that was a number two hit for her in 1958. Born Norma Eggstrom on this day in North Dakota in 1920. Music on the way now from Frank Sinatra. He had this hit back in 1966 and climbed all the way to the number one spot. It's a song called Strangers in the Night on 104.9 Sunshine FM.

The chairman of the board who had that number one hit in 1966, Strangers in the Night. As we wrap it up for another night of Bob and the Baby Boomers, I'll be back on Thursday night from 8 o'clock. Hope you can join me then. I'll leave you tonight with Paul Jones and Sons and Lovers. And then after 10 o'clock, Graham Schultz is on the radio and he's going to be playing a song by a masterclass lady in the 70s, but first recorded a song called Winkin', Blinkin' and Nod back in 1964 with her sister. I'm not going to tell you who it is. You'll have to wait in anticipation for that until Graham Schultz tells you the name of that person and the song he's playing tonight on 104.9 Sunshine FM.

More music, more memories, more often. We started the hour of Tuesday night, late May 26, with Anthony Kalia from 2005, Hurts So Bad. And from 1981, Jim Diamond and Tony Hymas, the UK duo PhD, I Won't Let You Down. It's 7 minutes past 10 on Sunshine FM. I'm Graham Schultz. And thanks to Bob and the Baby Boomers for the last two-hour trip down the 50s and 60s rock and roll highway here on 104.9 Sunshine FM. And Bob Mason tells me that in 1964, the 1970s superstar that is coming up shortly was in a duo with her sister Lucy, and they recorded a folk song called Winkin', Blinkin' and Nod. Any ideas? The answer coming up after this one from Icehouse, Miss Divine.

0: You're listening to the Sunshine Coast radio station, Sunshine FM. Here we are. That big ballad from Gloria Estefan from her 1989 album Cuts Both Ways. Crowded House and The Distant Sun from their 1993 album Together Now. And Anticipation was the 1971 title track from Carly Simon, one half of the Simon Sisters in 1964. And the Aussie band Ice House from 1990, that was Miss Divine. It's 23 minutes past 10.
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3: Budrum Craft Cottage is holding their annual mixed media art exhibition, Our Amazing Planet, from the 30th of May to the 7th of June, from 9 till 3 daily. 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

0: More music, more memories, more often on Sunshine FM. The Black Sorrows had that hit in 1992, Better Times. You Give Good Love, so sang Whitney Houston in 1984. And 1974 gave us Dionne Warwick, Then Came You. It's 23 to 11. 80s music fans, two big ones for you next.
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0: 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It was 1974 and Aussie Queen of Soul Renee Geyer was in A Man's World. We had those two big hits from the 80s. Bertie Higgins' Key Largo was his debut single and biggest hit, inspired by Bogey and Bacall in the movie. And from her 1980 movie, Xanadu, some magic from Olivia Newton-John. It's 11 to 11 on Sunshine FM.
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Normie Rowe was Shaken All Over, his 1965 hit. And Alison Krauss, solo out of 1994, Baby Now That I've Found You, at 5 minutes to 11 on the Sunshine Coast radio station, Sunshine FM.

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I'm Graham Schultz with the Wolf Brothers, Australian made. And didn't they have a great January in Tamworth this year? Five golden guitars for Nick and Tom. And they're playing Alpha Fest this Saturday, 30th of May at Sandstone Point. And at the top of the hour, Green Day with the Prom Song and their biggest hit from 1997, Good Riddance. I hope you've had the time of your life. It's 6 past 11 on 104.9 Sunshine FM. Yeah.

0: More music, more memories, more often from Robert John, Sad Eyes from 1979, a huge global hit. And I always wondered who played that big guitar solo. So I had a look tonight and I discovered it is Bill Neal, who played with the Temptations for a long time, and Denise Williams. And that is a Benedetto guitar that are made in Savannah, Georgia. You learn something every day. Bennies are very big in the jazz world, so you'll probably hear them a lot with Tony and Jules on Sunday Night Jazz here on 104.9 Sunshine FM from 7 to 10 p.m. every Sunday night. Aussie band Jet before that, that was their biggest international hit from 2003 from their first album, Get Born, Look What You've Done. And he wrote the theme tune, he sang the theme tune, and he starred in the show, Minder, for years as Terry McCann. That's Dennis Waterman, I Can Be So Good For You from 1980. And kicking off that set of four, it was Promises, Baby It's You from 1979. It's 21 minutes past 11.
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0: This is the Sunshine Coast radio station with the ARIA 1993 Single of the Year and the highest selling single of 1993 for Wendy Matthews, The Day You Went Away. So good. Wendy's on at Twin Towns on June 5 and the Prince's Theatre in Brisbane June 6 if you'd like to catch up. The Delta Lady, Rita Coolidge, was in that set too, Fool That I Am, out of 1980. And the second of her three number one songs in the 60s, Sandy Shaw, MBE, Long Live Love from 1965. What were the other two number ones? Always Something There to Remind Me from 64 and Puppet on a String, which won Eurovision in 1967 for the UK. It's 28 minutes to 12 midnight.
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0: Shannon Knoll, more music, more memories, more often on 104.9 Sunshine FM. It was 2004, and Shannon will be at Alpha Fest 2 this Saturday. 10cc, we heard their big global hit, I'm Not In Love, from 1975. Love that. And Kate Sobrano was Brave in 1989. Kate's playing the Event Centre in Caloundra on Sunday the 15th of November this year, 2 days before her big 6-0 birthday. 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

Oh, how good were the 70s? This is 104.9 Sunshine FM, Voyager at the Halfway Hotel in 1979 and Graham Nash, Military Madness from 1971. That brings us along to 5 minutes to midnight. I'm Graham Schultz. Thanks for the company tonight. I'm back next Monday night from 10 p.m. You have a great week. 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
1: In a world of disposable products, the Caloundra Repair Cafe is proving that broken doesn't have to mean bin it. 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
1: 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It's at Venue 114 in Bock Arena on Friday, the 5th of June, from 10 until 1. 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
1: In a world of disposable products, the Caloundra Repair Cafe is proving that broken doesn't have to mean bin it. 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
1: Are you someone who loves a good quiz night? 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
1: 18 degrees right now at Perigean Springs. Top temperature of 24 for Maroochydore, Caloundra, Nambour and Noosa Heads. 21 at Mullaney today. It'll be a cloudy day. There's a very high chance of showers and the chance of thunderstorms this afternoon and this evening. There's a hazardous surf warning in place and up to 15 millimetres of rain possible today. We could get anywhere up to 40 millimetres tomorrow, 17 to 23 the temperature range, and any rain would be most likely during the morning and afternoon. The chance of thunderstorms in the morning and afternoon too. They could be severe with heavy rain that could lead to flash flooding. Thursday, I should say Friday, 13 to 22, partly cloudy, and at this stage a sunny weekend coming up across the Sunshine Coast.

on 104.9 Sunshine FM. That's Cliff Bennett with the Rebel Rousers and Got to Get You Into My Life, which is, of course, a Beatles song. Before that, Monday Morning from Fleetwood Mac on a Wednesday morning. On our Facebook page this morning, I'm asking the question, who you think's going to win Game 1 of the Men's State of Origin NRL match this evening? Well, Richo has said, if I knew, I'd also win Lotto. Just kidding. Queensland, get behind our Kiwanis player, Trent Lerero. I'm sure that's how it's pronounced. I could be wrong, but I apologise if I got that wrong. And good luck to the team as well. Jeff also says, what sort of question is that? Queenslanders, of course.

0: Carrie Ann is the Hollies on Sunshine FM, and the boy from New York City, and that's from a band called Darts. They're out of Manchester in the UK. They had that big hit back around 1978. Coming up soon, some Jennifer Lopez on Sunshine FM.
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Your mama don't dance, your daddy don't rock and roll, and as for me, I don't do either of them. The Bootleg Family Band there, and Queen, and It's a Kind of Magic before that. 27 past five on our Facebook page this morning, we're asking the question, who you think is going to win the men's NRL State of Origin Game 1, which is on tonight. And Des has sent a message on a Facebook page saying, Queensland, I hope, but sadly rugby league's not the game it used to be. It's more like touch footy with a few tackles and is too dependent on the whim of the ref with six again calls, which makes some games a lottery. And Sue says, Queensland, of course. Let us know who you think will win tonight. Head to our Facebook page for Sunshine FM. 104.9.

There's Pete Murray on Sunshine FM. He has a new song coming out soon too. That one called Wouldn't It Be Good. Before that, Gladys Knight and the Pips and Midnight Train to Georgia. It's 24 to 6 now, Sunshine FM.

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Creedence Clearwater Revival on Sunshine FM at 13 to 6. In local news headlines, Sunshine Coast News says detailed designs have been released for a major rail upgrade, including track duplication on the Sunshine Coast. 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

It's the original of Big Yellow Taxi. It's Joni Mitchell, before that America, and Daisy Jane. 7 to 6 now, out of California. This is Colby Calais, Bubbly, on Sunshine FM.

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2: Good morning, I'm Sasha Foote. Police say investigations into the last group of ISIS brides to return to Australia are ongoing, with no arrests made on their arrival. The seven women and 12 children have landed in Sydney and Melbourne after leaving their camp in northern Syria last week. At this stage, no charges have been laid against anyone in the most recent group to arrive. The opposition says the looming decrease in power prices being credited to the rise in renewables doesn't undo the larger rises seen in recent years. From July, households and businesses across the East Coast will pay a lower maximum rate on standard electricity plans. The regulator says the reduction is partly informed by a strong take-up of solar and battery power. Shadow Energy Minister Dan Tehan claims all sources are needed to lower costs.
3: We need energy abundance. We need all forms of energy into our grid. That's how you bring down prices.
2: Iran is accusing the United States of committing a gross violation of the ceasefire currently in place. US Central Command says attacks on missile sites and boats were in self-defense. The Iranian Foreign Ministry describing the actions as aggressive and unjustified. It is unclear what, if any, effect the recent violence will have on talks trying to bring a more permanent end to the conflict. A global study has found just 40% of Australian home buyers are willing to accept an AI automated property valuation. Respondents from Canada, the US and the UK trust the technology more. Cotality's Chief Data Officer Craig Dargush says local buyers want to know where their data is coming from.
4: Things that will help are being transparent about AI use in the property lifecycle and making sure that the industry is human-led but powered by AI when it comes to all interactions.
2: The Salvation Army warns cost of living has become a national emergency for Australia's most marginalised. A survey conducted by the charity shows one in five people seeking emergency relief had eaten from rubbish bins in the past 12 months. Two teenagers and two adults have been killed after a train collided with a school bus at a level crossing in Belgium. Several other people are seriously injured. The first medication to delay the onset of type 1 diabetes has been approved for use in Australia. Checking sport, the 2026 State of Origin series will kick off tonight when New South Wales hosts Queensland at Accor Stadium. Ethan Strange ran at 5.8 during the Blues' captain run after being called up to start following Mitchell Moses' hamstring injury. The Maroons of a clean bill of health, with coach Billy Slater saying skipper Cameron Munster is a certain starter despite sitting out and training on Sunday. And at the French Open, Alexei Poprin is out while Alex de Minaur has received a walkover victory. That is the very latest. I'm Sasha Foote.
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5: 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Bit of rain about today. In fact, we've had some rain this morning, just really the drizzly, annoying stuff. But the rain is set to get a little bit heavier today, up to 15 millimetres. The chance of thunderstorms this afternoon and this evening. There's also a hazardous surf warning in place for Sunshine Coast waters. Tomorrow, 17 to 23. Rain with possible storms. We could get up to 40 millimetres of rain tomorrow. A very high chance of that, most likely in the morning and afternoon. And those thunderstorms in the morning and afternoon could be severe, with heavy rain that could lead to flash flooding. Friday, partly cloudy, top of 22.
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5: Traffic across the coast is looking okay at the moment, although there's some roadworks to watch out for. If you're heading towards Brisbane, there's been some road damage on Beerburrum Road near Caboolture between Porter Road and the entrance to Caboolture Showgrounds, and that's due to some potholes in that area. All lanes are affected both directions. Not expecting any delays there, but we need to drive with caution in that area. Also, Nandroya Road at Caroy, single lane of traffic with temporary lights. That's due to some road damage there as well. And heavy traffic between the Sunshine Coast and Brisbane. That's between Deception Bay and Pine River Bridge. So allow some extra travel time if you're heading that way this morning. At 6:05, that's the traffic.

feeling the same way. It's Nora Jones, who just happens to be the daughter of Indian musician Ravi Shankar. And a good song too, Susie Quattro kicking off the hour, If You Can't Give Me Love. It's 11 past 6 at Sunshine FM.

0: 20 past 6, 104.9 Sunshine FM. And Peter Gabriel Salisbury, Hill, The Power of Love before that from Huey Lewis and the News. Let us know who you think is going to win Game 1 of the State of Origin tonight. It's the men's State of Origin kicking off tonight. Head to our Facebook page and tell us what you think. Ty says Queensland, hopefully, so why not let us know what you think. I'll tell you what my budgie has picked later on, Bluey the Budgie. He has some Queensland and New South Wales flags around his aviary, so I'll tell you who he picked later on this morning here on Sunshine FM.
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All I Do, it's Darryl Braithwaite on Sunshine FM, and the Eurythmics before that, and Don't Ask Me Why. 29 past 6. Weather-wise today, top of 24, there's a very high chance of some more rain and the chance of thunderstorms late this afternoon and this evening. There's also a hazardous surf warning in place for Sunshine Coast waters. We could get up to 15 millimetres of rain today. Overnight 17, 23 for Thursday. Rain and the possibility of storms, and we could get up to 40 millimetres of rain tomorrow. There's a very high chance of that, likely morning and afternoon, and the chance of thunderstorms in the morning and afternoon as well. They could be severe with heavy rain that could lead to flash flooding. And for Friday, looking at 13 to a top of 22 with a partly cloudy day. Traffic coming up soon, but now Stevie Wonder on Sunshine FM.

0: 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Let's have a look at what's happening on the roads.
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0: There are roadworks to watch out for this morning. Kenilworth Road at Mullaney between Cedar Street and Beach Street. Be careful there. There's also Nicklin Way, the Sunshine Motorway, and that's affecting sections of the Sunshine Motorway, Nicklin Way and Kawana Way. That's in the Minyama and Malulaba area, so be careful there. There's also a bit of road damage if you're around Beerburrum Road area near Caboolture between Porter Road and the entrance to the Caboolture Showgrounds. Some big potholes there, so if you're in that area, be very careful. And on the Bruce Highway, from Deception Bay onwards, Deception Bay through to Pine River Bridge, there's no blockage, but there's heavy traffic southbound towards Brisbane and delays can be expected later this morning. That's traffic on Sunshine FM.
2: With autumn here, the days are getting shorter, the sun is lower and further away, so we get less sunshine, less warmth. 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

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There are the Divinals, Science Fiction, and Tina Arena before that. Love's Funny That Way. Belinda Carlisle now. This is Summer Rain.

Summer Rain, Belinda Carlisle on Sunshine FM at 10 to 7. In local news headlines, Sunshine Coast News says a group of small family businesses are crying out for help after construction of a seawall at Moffat Beach has left them faring worse than during COVID-19, with one owner saying they've lost over $300,000. Also, the Sunshine Coast News says detailed designs has been released for a major rail upgrade, including track duplication on the Sunshine Coast, and in sport, Kiwana player Trent Laroyo will be on field tonight, the first State of Origin game being held in Sydney. Local news headlines on Sunshine FM.

0: Supertramp, it's raining again on Sunshine FM. On our Facebook page this morning, we're asking who you think's going to win Game 1 of the State of Origin tonight. Christine says Queensland. Melody says Queensland. Go you mighty Maroons. Gummy Bear says Queensland as well, as does Jean. Ty says Queensland, and Judy says Queensland, of course. Need you even ask?
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2: Good morning, I'm Sasha Foote. An independent Sydney MP is pushing for more information about where the latest ISIS-linked women and children to return to Australia will be based. The seven women and 12 children landed in Sydney and Melbourne overnight after leaving their camp in Syria. No charges have been laid against anyone in the most recent cohort to return home, but police say investigations are ongoing. The member for Fowler in Western Sydney, Di Lee, says more transparency is needed.
3: Hopefully the government has informed the communities like mine, where there are lots of people who've escaped ISIS, you know, people of Assyrian, Chaldean, Mandaean and other communities who fled ISIS. So I hope that they are aware of it, because I don't know anything at all about where they're going.
2: A task force established to combat anti-Semitism in Sydney was scaled back prior to the Bondi terror attack due to a drop in violent incidents. The Royal Commission into Anti-Semitism has been told Operator Shelter was wound back to focus on protests only. The inquiry will today hear from the New South Wales Counter-Terrorism Chief, David Hudson. The federal government is reportedly looking at widening existing exemptions to the capital gains tax. Legislation will be introduced tomorrow to scrap the 50% CGT discount from next year and link the measure to inflation. Several sources claim Labor is looking at ways to quell backlash from small business over the change. The Salvation Army warns cost of living has become a national emergency for Australia's most marginalised. Research conducted by the charity has found one in five people seeking emergency relief have eaten from rubbish bins in the past 12 months. Major Bruce Harmer says the number of people being pushed into hardship is growing.
4: The outcomes of our research confirm that the cost of living crisis is now a national emergency for the disadvantaged and marginalised across Australia.
2: Australian students have recorded their worst digital literacy scores since testing began two decades ago. The Curriculum Assessment and Reporting Authority says just half of the year's six pupils met or exceeded standards last year. This is despite near universal access to technology. Also making news, a woman has been charged, accused of murdering her four-year-old daughter at a home west of Brisbane, and the UK's hottest May Day record has been broken again. Checking sport, former Blues Origin hooker Michael Ennis believes the late inclusion of Ethan Strange in the starting lineup will change how the series opener is played tonight. In Clubland, the Bulldogs have released Daniel Sukaluka-Fifita from the remainder of his contract to take up a deal in the English Super League. Some great results for our Aussies at the French Open on day three. Adam Walton stunned six seed Daniil Medvedev in five sets to advance to the second round. Alex de Minaur receives free passage into the third round with a walkover win. That's the latest. I'm Sasha Foote.
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5: Currently 18 degrees at Nambour, a top of 24. Coming up today, anywhere up to 15 millimetres of rain. There could be thunderstorms late this afternoon and this evening, and there's a hazardous surf warning in place for Sunshine Coast waters. Tomorrow, 17 to 23, rain and possible storms. The rain most likely morning and afternoon. Chance of thunderstorms in the morning and afternoon, and they could be severe with heavy rain that could lead to flash flooding. Friday, 13 to 22, with a partly cloudy day.
6: Sunshine FM traffic.
5: There's heavy traffic on the Kalowra Road eastbound on the approaches to the Kawana Way Link Road. That's at Corbel Park. A little bit slow on Nicklin Way around Warana. Sunshine Motorway slowing around Mountain Creek. That's between Sippy Downs and Mooloolabar, of course. The motorway to the north is looking okay. Nambour Connection Road looking okay as well. If you're heading to Brisbane, there is some heavy traffic, and that's around the North Lakes to Mango Hill area. And in fact, there's also a report there of a crash in that area. So drive with caution in that area. Allow yourself a little bit of extra travel time. At 7:05, that's the latest on the local traffic.

On the Sunshine Coast radio station, Sunshine FM, Lady Rose, it's Mungo Jerry and the Mamas and Papas. And 12:30, young girls are coming to the canyon. But the question is, why are they going to the canyon? I'll work on that one. It's 12 past 7. We're asking on our Facebook page this morning who you think will win game one of the men's State of Origin tonight. And Shell says, go you Blues. Go the Blues. And Evelyn says, Queensland. Colin says, the Blues as well. So there are two going for the Blues tonight. Christine says Queenslanders. Lynn says the Queenslanders will do it too. So it'll be interesting to see who does win the State of Origin coming up tonight. KT Tunstall now. This is Suddenly I See on 104.9 Sunshine FM.

0: You've got to walk, don't look back. Peter Tosh and Mick Jagger on Sunshine FM at 20 past 7. Bullcock Street in Caloundra will be coming alive as the heart of the action during Beachfest and the street party there happening later on today. There'll be classic cars, live entertainment, and of course it's all going to be set against Caloundra's iconic main street. And you'll get a sneak peek of some of the fantastic vehicles that will be on display throughout the rest of the four-day event. That's Beachfest, and it's starting off Bullcock Street in Caloundra later on this afternoon. If you want to find out some more about that, then you can contact the Sunshine Coast Council or have a look at their webpage. They'll have all the details you need on there. Keith Urban and Carrie Underwood's coming up soon on Sunshine FM.
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0: And this heavy traffic, of course, on the Sunshine Motorway, as we'd expect around this time of morning. That's between Mountain Creek and Sippy Downs after Kawana Way. No blockage, but it's eastbound towards Mooloolaba. There's also heavy traffic on Caloundra Road at Meriden Plains on the approaches to the Kawana Way Link Road. If you're heading to Brisbane, there's heavy traffic as well between Deception Bay and Pine River Bridge. There will be some further delays there later on this morning, a delay at the moment of around about 10 to 15 minutes if you're heading that way. That's the latest on the local traffic on Sunshine FM.
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Last time I saw him. In fact, you'll find that on an album called Explosive Hits 74. Boom Crash Opera now.

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2: On Sunday, the 14th of June at 2 p.m, the Budrum Concert Band will be holding a charity concert at the Budrum Memorial Hall, raising money for Dementia Support Network Sunshine Coast. There will be a raffle on the day, the grand prize being a week's holiday at the beautiful Beachcomber International Resort, Gold Coast. The trip will be from the 14th to the 21st of November. Tickets are $20, including afternoon tea. 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

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I want to be the only one. It's 5 to 8. National news is coming up in local news headlines. The Sunshine Coast News says the referral to the federal government on behalf of the State Department of Transport and Main Roads has highlighted the importance of the Bribie Island Bridge Upgrade Project. That's local news headlines on Sunshine FM.

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1: Hello, I'm Sasha Foote. The US Secretary of State does not appear to be giving up on a peace deal with Iran despite recent renewed violence. American Central Command says it was acting in self-defense when strikes were launched against missile sites and boats. The Iranian Foreign Ministry has described it as aggressive, unjustified, and a gross violation of the ceasefire. Marco Rubio says they're still working through the finer details of the broader peace agreement.
2: It's going to take a couple days to settle on even down to the disagreements over a word, sentence. So we'll have to work through that. If there's going to be a deal, we're going to have to work through that. But this is, it's either going to be a good deal or there isn't going to be one.
1: Australia has secured another 80,000 tonnes of fertiliser to help the agricultural sector. The purchase has been underwritten by the federal government. Two flights carrying Australian citizens with links to the Islamic State have touched down in Australia. Seven women and 12 children arrived in Melbourne and Sydney on flights from Syria. None of them were arrested, but federal police say investigations are ongoing. NASA is planning to send robotic landers and drones to the moon as it maps out the building of a permanent lunar base. The US Space Agency says it's now working to understand how humans can survive on the moon for extended periods. Chief Executive Jared Isaacman says it will be the first outpost on another celestial world.
3: We go for the technology we will pioneer to get there, the science and all that we will learn that will make life better here on Earth, to advance humankind on this great adventure, to inspire the next generation to do it better than we can, and to be very clear, to master the skills for where we will inevitably go next.
1: Two Samoan nationals have confessed on camera to gunning down a Sydney underworld figure in Vietnam. The suspected head of the coconut cartel was shot dead outside a restaurant in Ho Chi Minh City. Vietnamese police allege the two men were acting under the direction of an individual abroad. Staff members at Australian universities claim tutorials have expanded to more than double their ideal size at many institutions. 78% of respondents to a national tertiary Education Union study say they're observing poor engagement from students. Also making news, a federal parliamentary inquiry is examining the effects of illegal tyre dumping on local councils, the environment and public health. Checking sports, State of Origin has almost arrived tonight. Isaiah Yeo will lead New South Wales out against Queensland at Accor Stadium. Ethan Strange has been thrust into the hot seat starting at 5'8" in his debut after Mitchell Moses was ruled out with injury. Little known Aussie Adam Walton has scored the biggest win of his tennis career, upsetting 6-seed Daniil Medvedev at the French Open. Kim Birrell has also pulled off an upset on her own, defeating 5th seed Jessica Pegula in 3 sets. That is the very latest. I'm Sasha Foote.
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4: And right now, 19 degrees in Mooloolaba, looking at a top of 24. It'll be a cloudy day. There's the chance of thunderstorms this afternoon and this evening, and there's a hazardous surf warning in place for Sunshine Coast waters. For tomorrow, 17 to 23, anywhere up to 40 millimetres of rain. The chance of thunderstorms in the morning and afternoon, and they could be severe with heavy falls that could lead to flash flooding. There'll be light winds. Friday, looking at a partly cloudy day, 13 to a top of around 22.
0: Sunshine FM traffic.
4: There's heavy traffic across the Sunshine Coast at the moment. In fact, on the Sunshine Motorway, heavy traffic in both directions around the Mountain Creek area. Also, Caloundra Road, Meriden Plains, the approaches to the Kawana Way Link Road. If you're heading to Brisbane, there's heavy traffic there as well. That's between Deception Bay and Pine River Bridge, and delays of around about 15 to 20 minutes there. That's the latest on the traffic with the time at 8:04.

The Beach Boys on Sunshine FM, Help Me Rhonda. And oh babe, what would you say? From Hurricane Smith to kick off the music for this hour. It's 8:11. We have a look at Fuel Watch soon on Sunshine FM.

0: Tanya Kernaghan and Jason Owen and the Glen Campbell song, Try a Little Kindness. It's 17 past 8, time to have a look at Fuel Watch with thanks to station sponsor Mullaney Mitre 10 for all your hardware, hire equipment and garden supplies in the one place at 4 Teague Street, Mullaney. 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Unleaded 91, $1.76, also at Bock Arena. 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Unleaded 95, $1.92 at Nambour, unleaded 98, $1.99 this morning at Bock Arena and Tanawa. And for LPG this morning, $1.14, that's at Barana, Bly Bly out at Coochin Creek.
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They're the ever popular Cause on Sunshine FM. Love to love you. It's 29 past eight. On our Facebook page today, we're asking who you think's going to win the State of Origin, which is game one this evening in the men's competition. Shane says, go Queensland. Melody says, Queensland, go you mighty Maroons. Michelle says, Queenslanders, we've got big ammo and a big pineapple, which is very true. We do have a big pineapple, don't we? Christine says, Queenslanders. So I think that there's only two backing New South Wales. If you want to let us know who you think will win the State of Origin Game 1 tonight, head to our Facebook page. As for us at home, our resident rugby league expert is Bluey the Budgie, and he has a couple of Queensland and New South Wales flags around the aviary. He's been unable to pick a winner. He's sitting on the perch for this one, much like one of his owners who's sitting on the fence. It's very comfortable on the fence. Have to watch that barbed wire, though. More music now. Kim Wilde, Kids in America on 104.9 Sunshine FM. 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

0: on the Sunshine Coast radio station, Sunshine FM, a 1981 hit for Kim Wilde. It's Kids in America. If you want to catch Kim Wilde in concert, you can do that Friday, November 20th at the Tivoli in Brisbane. She starts an Australian tour on the 18th in Perth. Then she's going to Brisbane, Melbourne, Geelong, Adelaide, Newcastle, Sydney and Canberra. That's Kim Wilde touring later this year. Coming up, Flash in the Pan on Sunshine FM.
1: Hi, this is Andrew Wallace, the federal member for Fisher. 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That's why I'll never stop working for better outcomes for them and for you.
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0: 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There's Paperback Writer from the Beatles, which was their 11th single in 1966. It made number one in the United States, also the UK, Australia and New Zealand, as well as Germany and Norway. It was primarily written by Paul McCartney, although credited to both Lennon and McCartney. Coming up soon, we'll hear Blondie. Shania Twain's on the way soon too on Sunshine FM.
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2: The June concert of the Murujie River Country Music Club is a tribute to Simon and Garfunkel. 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

A nice song from Shania Twain from this moment on. 9 o'clock news is coming up. And then Jason has the morning show. Have yourself a great day. Be back with you tomorrow morning from 5. 104.9 Sunshine FM.

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1: Hello, I'm Sasha Foote. Australia's employment system will undergo its biggest overhaul in 30 years in a bid to get more long-term unemployed people into work. The federal government will split job seekers into three categories, scrapping the one-size-fits-all approach. The new streams will reform the obligations people must meet to keep receiving income support. Labor Senator Michelle Ananda-Raja says it's the right strategy.
2: It has not just economic impacts, but physical and mental health impacts. So any program that gives people the opportunity to climb up that ladder, particularly after long-term, I think, entrenched disadvantage, is welcome.
1: Westpac has been ordered to pay $26 million in civil penalties for failing to respond to customers facing financial hardship. A federal court judge found the bank had failed to respond to more than 200 hardship assistance requests between 2017 and 2023. An independent MP says a group of women and children with links to the Islamic State should not be immediately demonised. Seven women and 12 children landed in Sydney and Melbourne overnight after leaving a camp in Syria last week. The opposition believes the group represents a security risk, but Melbourne-based federal MP Monique Ryan says the children deserve a second chance.
3: We're talking about kids who've grown up in a camp in Syria who haven't been exposed to Australia at all. And I would suggest that we should treat them sensitively and gently upon their arrival.
1: An assessment has identified a drop in digital literacy skills in Australian school students. Just half of Year 6 pupils in the country met or exceeded standards for ICT proficiency last year. Researchers believe a new blood test could pave way for more personalised treatment for lung cancer patients. The University of Queensland study is using blood monitoring technology that could replace tumour biopsies. Associate Professor Ruth Kulasinghe says it's less invasive for patients.
4: Blood is a good proxy. We get blood taken every couple of months for every patient. And so what we're trying to do is to be able to measure those tumour markers, not by sampling the tumour directly, but in a non-invasive way, such as a simple blood test.
1: Police believe a stabbing on a train in Melbourne's north was a random attack. A 38-year-old man is being treated for non-life-threatening injuries. Checking sport, Canberra Raiders 5'8" Ethan Strange will be in the hot seat tonight, thrust into the Blues starting lineup for his State of Origin debut. The entrance Tigers junior will partner Nathan Cleary in the halves after Mitchell Moses picked up a hamstring strain. In team news for round 13, Kalen Ponga is named to back up for the Knights against the Eels on Saturday night. Josh Papali'i moves to the halves for Parramatta to replace Mitchell Moses. Isaiah Longhi will start at fullback. That is the latest. That is the very latest. I'm Sasha Foote.
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5: Another cloudy day today and a fair few showers around as well, up to around about 10 to 12 mils of rain. Getting heavier for tomorrow. Going to be rain up to 40 mils and a possible storm as well. But then it's all going to go away. Fine, partly cloudy by Friday. Fine, sunny for Saturday, Sunday and Monday. So looking good at the end of the horizon there. Top of 24 degrees today at 9:04. It's now 21.

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Kenny Loggins teaming up with Stevie Nicks there, Whenever I Call You Friend. And Paper Lace, Billy, Don't Be a Hero, before that. At 11 past 9, good morning, it's Jason McLean here for your Wednesday. Cloudy, rainy again for today and tomorrow, but light at the end of the horizon. Fine for Friday, Saturday, Sunday and Monday at this day. So good news there. Hey, good news with some great music coming up this hour. UB40, Peter Allen, Deltones, Yazoo, Cat Stevens follows this number one smash from Studio Echo. It's a remake of Funky Town, 104.9 Sunshine FM morning.

0: More music, more memories, more often 104.9 Sunshine FM, Classic Cat Stevens, Lady de Bunville, and Pseudo Echo, remake of Funky Town. They had a number one hit with that in 1986, and of course, before that, 6 years earlier, it was Lips Inc. Which one do you reckon's better, this one? Yeah, well, Pseudo Echo, who kind of rocked it up a little bit. I think they're both good songs there. They certainly got the dance floors jiving, that's for sure. It's now 20 past nine. Hits on the way shortly from UB40. Also plays from Carly Rae Jepsen. She comes out of Canada, had a massive hit years ago. I'll play that right now, though.
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0: Just a quick look at the post-peak hour traffic. It's a little bit busy still, Calandra Road approaching the Nicklin Way roundabout, and a minor delay inbound through Mountain Creek on the Sunshine Motorway. Apart from that, no delays on all other major Sunshine Coast roads. It's a clear run towards Gympie on the Bruce Highway. And if you're heading on down through to Brisbane, it's a fairly smooth run right through to the Gateway Motorway as well.
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0: 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That's Carly Rae Jepsen. She comes from Canada. Had a massive hit with that in the year 2012. Call Me Maybe. Had Blue Mink before that, The Banner Man, and also UB40. Here I Am, Come and Take Me at 27 to 10 with Jason McLean this morning. Sunshine FM's Chris Wordsworth will be catching up with Sunshine Coast Mayor Rosanna Natoli in the next 10 minutes. See everything that's happening on the Sunshine Coast. Look forward to that little chat there. And, of course, tonight is State of Origin Game 1 for 2026. The Blues or the Maroons, who's going to win that one? Trevor put a post on the Sunshine FM Facebook page. Game 1 tonight, who's going to win? And I'll tell you what, there's around about 23 comments, and all but two have gone for the Maroons. Surprise, surprise, eh? A couple of Blues supporters there. I remember back in the days when you wouldn't dare be a Blues supporter in Queensland. You'd absolutely get mugged with that one there. But, hey, it's open support these days. But, yeah, more Queenslanders following tonight. I think they're a very big chance. Got Jai Arrow. He went and joined the team yesterday, and he's certainly inspired them. I think they're looking good. Mitch Moses out for the Blues, so that's a blow for them. So I think the Queenslanders, they might get up tonight. Anyway, let's see. But leave your opinion. Who do you think's going to win tonight? Go to the Sunshine FM Facebook page and tell us, Queensland or New South Wales.
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0: 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And Mika Paris before that, My One Temptation at 17 to 10. Sunshine Coast Mayor Rosanna Natoli has just come into the studio and she's joined by Sunshine FM's Chris Wordsworth.
1: Mayor Rosanna Natoli, good morning.
2: Good morning.
1: What is on your agenda this week?
2: Well, lots of different things. We have National Reconciliation Week. So Auntie Betty Memorial Walk, that is today. That's at Dickey Beach. And that is remembering the incredible woman who was Auntie Betty. And there'll be lots of people who'll be remembering that and also recognising that. Then we've got the Mangujar Youth Day. That is at Jack Morgan Park in Coolum on Saturday. So that's a celebration designed for young people. And then also the Sunshine Coast Lightning, it's the First Nations round. So Oh, nice. They wear special uniforms.
1: Oh, that's great.
2: Yeah.
1: Now, speaking of youth, we're going to see some school kids wandering around when people of my vintage think they should be in school. What's going on with that later this week?
2: Okay, so Friday is the Mullaney Agricultural Show. So it is show day for the old Caloundra City part of the Sunshine Coast. So we have a number of different public holidays across the Sunshine Coast, and Friday is for Caloundra, Kawana, Biwa areas. So schools will be closed there, as well as banks and some of those other services, because it's a public holiday there for the show.
1: That's a bit of a hangover from the old days, isn't it?
2: Yeah, really? Yeah, it is. So Noosa has its public holiday on a certain day. The old Maroochy Shire, so the central part of the Sunshine Coast, has public holiday in a couple of weeks' time, and this Friday for the Caloundra. I think the problem is, if you were trying to get a coordinated day, is those agricultural shows are central yes. to our communities, and which one do you choose? You
1: well, know. Especially for the farmers and, you know, all of the producers, it's nice to go along and support them. So
2: yeah, it's tough.
1: I'm changing my mind. I think it's a great idea.
2: Yeah. Obviously, it is tricky if you work in one part yes. and your children go to school in another, or you live in a different part of the coast where there are misaligned public holidays. But, you know, we yeah. sort of have managed it for quite a long time.
1: And imagine, Mike, surprise if I walked into a bank and couldn't get the service I wanted.
2: If the doors were
1: closed. Like
2: that
1: would ever happen. What else have we got on the agenda?
2: Yeah, so we're talking about young people, an internship program. So Council is launching an internship program for students in years 10 to 12 to come to Council and learn the ropes.
1: Future Mayor.
2: Well, not the political arm, the service arm, but, you know, there are lots of different work we do with future mayors, like the youth parliamentarians have been through, and I've talked to a few of those. But it's our Parks and Gardens team. It could be our service in libraries, those sorts of hands-on work experience roles, maybe people who want to be town planners, lots of different areas that council works in.
1: Well, council would be the biggest employer on the coast, wouldn't it?
2: Behind health services, so the hospital.
1: Yeah.
2: Yeah, then.
1: Certainly the biggest locally based employer.
2: Yeah, so lots of people who are employed here.
1: So a great idea to get to know what it's like working for the council.
2: Absolutely.
1: Well, thank you for making that possible.
2: Yeah.
1: I think it's a terrific initiative.
2: It is a great initiative supporting our young people, which is really important.
1: Should I bring this up? Next week is budget.
2: Monday is our budget day. It's yeah. tough. It is really tough. We all know the cost of living and the cost of services and the cost of construction, the cost of fuel, all of that is impacting on all of us. And so, yeah, it's a really tough time as we look forward.
1: What really put it into perspective for me in terms of the cost of running our local government, when we were talking a fortnight ago, you told us how much the fuel bill had gone up.
2: Mm-hmm.
1: Can you recall that number now?
2: Yeah, $240,000 a month. So that's a lot of fuel.
1: $250,000 a month. Mm. Wow. Okay, so you ready for the budget?
2: Yeah. I'm ready. We've been working for a long time as councillors, looking at different programs, looking at different capital works programs, and then also balancing that with that financial stewardship, right? With us being important future-focused leaders for the Sunshine Coast to make sure that we are, you know, we say the word sustainable. It means that we actually can pay the bills and live within our means. That's what you want of a council. That's what you should want, and that's what the people deserve.
1: It's nice to hear a politician talking like that.
2: Thank you.
1: Good to see you. We'll have you back in a fortnight.
2: Talk to you then.

0: Nobody's Diary. They had a bit of a quick run, just two albums and three singles, Only You and Don't Go, all made the top five, and then they disbanded. But Alison Moyet, of course, went on to a great solo career after that. It's 5 to 10, got your latest news, sport and weather very shortly. To take us there, got the man known as Diesel.
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2: Budrum Craft Cottage is holding their annual mixed media art exhibition, Our Amazing Planet, from the 30th of May to the 7th of June, from 9 till 3 daily. 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